What brought me into it was the environment, right? Was the environment that I was in, right? I figure this way. I don't really blame, you know, society, right, in a whole for me being here. And what if they do, you know, we do whatever we do.

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This is how we chill from 93 to.

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1: 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My black Tim's do me well. 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
1: 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Ouais. 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C'est mon old shit. C'est mon old shit, man.

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